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0: Kasal, birthday, o bisan anong okasyon, ha Audio Tech, may di ka high quality lights and sounds nga imo masasarigan. 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

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It is now 4 minutes past 2 o'clock in the afternoon, Philippine Standard Time. And of course, that time check is brought to you by Extend Food Supplement for Men. 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

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Samahan niyo ako this terrific Thursday afternoon. And of course, before I play our first song, Chillax O'Clock, is brought to you by Clinica D3 Bio, the superfood supplement na may virgin coconut oil and D3, DTX 500, and makusugapang kontra-kontra high blood pressure and diabetes, and of course, Mighty C, the alkaline vitamin C. With that said, mga KK5, eto na, simulan na natin ang ating tugtukan for this afternoon with a song by Chelsea Johnson. This is You to Me or Everything. Ako ay magbabalik, maya-maya lamang.

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Monk K5, that was Clarity by Zed and Foxes. Time check tayo, it is now 3:47 in the afternoon, Philippine Standard Time. 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At pwede nyo rin itong mabili dito sa aming istasyon sa K5 News FM Tacloban Radio Station, located at Barangay 110 Utap, JC Gas Station Building, 2nd floor, along Maharlika Highway. Hanapin nyo lang si Rayboy the Wonder Boy from 6 a.m. to 3 p.m. There you go, mga ka-K5, at dahil 3:49 na ng hapon, I would like to greet my avid listeners from Dreamville, CRS Cluster 4, St. Francis, Barangay 68, Barangay 23-A, sa Sulahes Family, Lotok Family, Lopez, Melgar, Villamor, and Law Family, sa aking siblings and relatives. Shout out sa inyo, guys. I hope to see you all very soon again. And of course, to my parents, Mama Dina and Tatay Manuel, I'm going to visit you also very soon, pagka ako ay hindi na masyadong busy. And of course, to my husband, to Christian, thank you for the love and support always. At syempre, hindi ko pwedeng kalimutan kayo, mga ka-K5. Maraming salamat sa inyong pakikinig sa Chillax O'Clock this terrific Thursday afternoon. 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Kasama syempre kayo, of course, same time, same radio station, K5 News FM Tacloban 103.1. For now, magpapaalam na muna ang inyong kiganda at kilambing na DJ tuwing alas 2 hanggang alas 4 ng hapon. Na si Miss K. Of course, I will leave you with a song by none other than Black Eyed Peas. This is The Time. Have a great and amazing Thursday, mga ka-K5. Stay safe. God bless you all. Enjoy the rest of the afternoon, and I'm going to see you all tomorrow. Enjoy!

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Ito ang himpilan na kampiyon sa balita, kampiyon sa musika, kampiyon sa drama, kampiyon sa komentaryo, at kampiyon sa serbisyo publiko sa Tacloban City. 103.1 K5 News FM, championing the lives of the Filipino. Kahit saan, kahit kailan, ang pinapakinggan. 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Number one. Ang himpilan ng sambayanan. K5 News FM. Championing the lives of the Filipino. Lord, as we now end our day's work, we pray and thank you for this very wonderful day. Thank you for having given us the patience and industry to work well, and for having directed our thoughts, words, and actions. Forgive us, Lord, for our misgiving, as we forgive those who wronged us. Continue to give us wisdom to do good for others and for ourselves. Lord, please continue to bless us, also our families tonight, and bring us together again tomorrow as we start another day. All these things, Lord, we humbly pray in the name of your Son, Jesus Christ. Amen. K5 News FM Network is now signing off. Mga ka-K5, ang pambansang awit ng Pilipinas.

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Fill this office with inspiration and energy. Help us to work as a team and bring out the best in each other. May we be efficient and achieve all we need to, but also remember to rest. May this place be full of fun and friendship, and may relaxation and harmony inhabit this space. Thank you for this new day and the opportunity to work together. Amen. 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